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0: Edward Henry Adam, 7420, EHA, 7420. Going to be on a black Ford Focus, Liberty by Spencer's.
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1: Can you check the area? Could be a crossroad, the post office, 21st Main. Possible structure fire advisor. There's a lot of black smoke visible. 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
0: I don't know.
1: Copy 2013.

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0: 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First alarm, possible partial fire, Hambolina 15 West Main Street. 8 o'clock Apple Creek, fire personnel.
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0: 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Hambolina 15 West Main Street, possible commercial fire. 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

0: 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U920-246, U920-246, temporary.
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1: Copy 2020.

southbound 15 West Main Street. Ambulance requesting two engines, two tankers, and a squad. Operations will be on TAC 1. Timeout 2021.

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0: Copy. Fire attack on the south side.

0: Efendim.
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1: Okay, we're good at this time.

0: 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I believe Liberty ISO delivered.
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0: Charlie to come in. I do have a crew in the second apartment on the west side. Do check for extension right above, right under Orville's ladder.
1: That's clear.
2: Mountain Command for Monster Fire.
1: What's your fire?
2: We are all clear on the west side apartments. We do have heat on the east side ridge.

0: 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All right, thank you, thank you. The fire appears to be knocked.
1: That's fair. What's up, Seth? I'll hang down here and try blowing some smoke out.
0: He says that you still have some smoke coming up in the second building, first and second building to the west. So before you start a fan, you might want to check those real well. He thinks he has the fire knocked pretty well in the fire building itself.
1: That's clear.

0: appears to be coming from. If they could come and reopen that vent, make sure it's open and check for extension in that area.
1: Park man, 48-minute response.
2: Copy, benchmark. I'm in. How are you? Ten.

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1: 13.
0: I'm clear my traffic stop. 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
1: Copy.

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1: Yeah, you're being checked through the shield on hold. 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
0: Copy.

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1: Metro now 13. 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Or Metro now 13.

0: 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Can you actually check Super 8 instead?
1: Copy. 31 dispatch, I'll be relocating to Super 8.
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1: Hey, it's AQ, 9329. I'll be Liberty and Grant.
0: 31, 39.

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She valid negative. 2140.

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2: Fire Marshal's office has been contacted. 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

0: Good.
1: 3C911 call from a Chris Mattel, 1356 Graceland, for a vehicle lockout. He was given the number for Smitley's and I'll close this out.
0: From.
1: Thanks.

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1: You're returning 2200.

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1: That's fair. We have five in there right now working.

We got a crew of five working in that room right now. 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That's clear.

0: Clinic 1, we have an interfacility transport request from Cleveland Clinic Union Hospital in Dover, which is 1798 at 61 nautical miles. The Cleveland Clinic Akron General. Again, Cleveland Clinic Union to Cleveland Clinic Akron General. Do you copy?
1: Weather.
0: Copy, sir. We'll show you checking for weather.

0: everyone. We received a 911 call that pinged at Walmart from a 911 only phone.
1: Hi.

0: 19. I have a Kendrian Goodrich on 19 requesting to speak with you, reference how he was spoken to.
1: Cell phone.
0: 11.

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1: 11.

0: Move to command. I said interior crew, that area that they were just at with the Nautilus, keep hitting that area. That's the only place we're getting anything coming from right now. From the roof to the first level of the false ceiling is all clear. But they just need to keep working on the inside full of those ceilings.
1: That's good. You copy that on, sir.
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1: Negative. 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

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I'm gonna continue southbound on Overton Park.

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1: 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Is that correct?
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0: Copy, one vehicle off the roadway, one occupant, no injuries. 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
2: George, 8757, KJG, 8757.
1: Copy.
2: Okay, 119, right lane, no traffic.
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is there? At South. They met over Top 71. That ended 1775. 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

0: 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It's 4 on board, hour 30 minutes fuel, 20 minutes about. Back to me.
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done with this fall, crying of hamstring and shoulder pain. You know, guys that he did his head in the fall, but people are equal and reactive. G500, Chippewa Township Squad personnel, 95.5, North House Trainer. For 7-year-old male, fall victim, complaining of this hip, knee, and shoulder pain. For an unwitnessed fall, male advising he hit his head on the fall, but pupils are equal and reactive. 15 minutes, KUF.

0: 8534. 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
1: 34 release by command. 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

0: I don't know. To the Elevator Center, and I drive for a point that call. Sorry, 2 minutes.
1: 424. Civil dispute by 19. Break.
0: Go ahead.
1: Holmes County would like you to also contact them about the situation after you speak to the caller.
0: Okay.

0: 3, which battle you want to win?
1: Grand Prix is going to a roller pass.
0: Here, Poppy, roller pass, 2-1.

Central of a fire, you have a call 11563 Back Maslin Road, Little Chippewa, Lot 38. 19-year-old female intoxicated, unresponsive, is breathing. SO is being contacted. Central of a fire, 11563 Back Maslin Road, Little Chippewa Estates, Lot 38. 19-year-old female intoxicated, unresponsive, is breathing. SO is being contacted. Time of tone, 34 minutes.

0: 2:17.
1: Received 911 open line that came to 103 South Sunset Drive. Looks like history with Anthony D. Heartbreak. I could hear a male who sounded like he was crying and just kept repeating a statement. I'm going to attempt call back now. The line disconnected.
0: Okay. 205, Jarvis.

0: 7.
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0: 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The female in question was apparently dropped off at their break. Apparently was inside and had this episode. They were trying to move her outside. They were told not to move her. They did anyhow. And they don't really seem to know who she is.
1: Fortunately, I'm clear.

0: complainant was advised it's a civil matter, he's going to reach out to Holmes County and let them know they don't need to do anything.
1: Copy, 52 minutes.
0: I'm being routed to the call 421 attached to.
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0: Patch of Court, date of birth of 8-12-99, age 26, Benedict. 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
1: 4-8-2-4-6-7.
0: Eileen Duffield, age 42, out of Creston. ID card canceled. Temporary ballot, thank you.
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1: It's 1:15, check past the summary. Two eight four one one seven four six three break. And then OL.

DL returns to a Shelby Jones out of Huntsville, Alabama. Valid. Negative. Hold for the SSN.

0: 421.
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0: First one returns to a Victoria Hope Alvarez, 20 out of Redmond, valid, negative 15.
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0: 51 just lifted and an inbound University Hospital Parma.
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All 200 South Market Street, Townsview Terrace, room 505. 66-year-old female, fall victim, unknown injuries, medical alarm. 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

Park Street room number, standby. 70-year-old male, fall victim, no injuries. 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

0: 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Thanks, see you guys.
1: Clinic 3, just be advised that University 1 is in your area.
0: 3, we have a super advisor. We're talking to him. Thank you much.
1: Thank you, sir. My bad.

0: 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Would you like us to send the fire department? He disconnected. 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The female that was struck, he also called from a 911.
1: Well, first.

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1: 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I'm at Akron Road now from Highland Park.

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8500 Worcester Township Squad Personnel, 5130 Valley Road, for a 68-year-old female, breathing difficulty, leg and chest pain, advised patient has a defibrillator. 8500 Worcester Township Squad Personnel, 5130 Valley Road, for a 68-year-old female, breathing difficulty, chest and leg pain, advising patient has a defibrillator. 213 KUI 235

0: Dash 8, Christopher, subject that ran will be 33 of the 47.
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For an 83-year-old male, fall victim with head injury, caused by a slight bleeding from the head with a large bump. Patient is conscious and alert. 8500 Cannon Township Squad personnel, 8664 Ridge Road. 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

County, 63-year-old female caregiver, advised dehydrated GI. 8,500 post-intensive squad personnel, 9-1-5, and medical alarm, manual intubation, by 63-year-old female, and GI issues, weakness and dizziness, 44, 3-5.

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0: 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She's 30 vowel negative, or 50 vowel negative.

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0: ahead.
1: King William John 6971, PWJ 6971, 30 West Spruce.
0: 30 West Spruce, 642.

Tabii tamam. John Ocean 3 3 3 3 3 3 3 3 3 3 3 3 3 3 3 3 3 3 3 3 3 3 3 3 3 3 3 3 3 3 3 3 3 3 3 3 3 3 3 3 3 3 3 3 3 3 3 3 3 3 3 3 3 3 3 3 3 3 3 3 3 3 3 3 3 3 3 3 3 3 3 3 3 3 3 3 3 3 3 3 3 3 3 3 3 3 3 3 3 3 3 3 3 3 3 3 3 3 3 3 3 3 3 3 3 3 3 3 3 3 3 3 3 3 3 3 3 3 3 3 3 3 3 3 3 3 3 3 3 3 3 3 3 3 3 3 3 3 3 3 3 3 3 3 3 3 3 3 3 3 3 3 3 3 3 3 3 3 3 3 3 3 3 3 3 3 3 3 3 3 3 3 3 3 3 3 3 3 3 3 3 3 3 3 3 3 3 3 3

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1: 209 are in service, third shift CLA.
0: Fox.

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I'll be around for the Fire Training Academy for a CIT class, approximately 16:30.

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0: 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A decoy's valid.
1: 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Is this the employee that's calling?

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1: 9:30. Hello? 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

0: Ouais.
1: Martha Hare is on station. 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
1: That's clear. 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That's going to be the other involved party. 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
0: At 10:48, be advised the 29th and dispatch out of the village.

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0: 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History of a child playing with a doll there.
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vehicle. 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

Navy from Hunter Central Squad personnel, 574 East Milltown Road, 89-year-old female, lethargic, unable to stand, extra manpower needed for lifting. 8500 Central Squad personnel, 574 East Milltown Road, 89-year-old female, lethargic, unable to stand, extra manpower needed for lifting. 1238 KUSD 5.

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1: Clear.
2: Some reason for the deal. DE 077947.
1: Turner is attached. She's valid.

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1: Anyone?
2: Your caller's gonna be third party. We also had a 911 hang up from the same phone number that she gave as her friend's phone number, and then she disconnected after she said the email half is hitting her.

white truck ran off the road, and the car is on the line stating that it is now flipped on its side with airbags.

471. Be meant to actually do a handle by 19, reference of theft in zone 110.

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8500 Chippewa Township Squad Personnel stationed in the area at 300 East Clinton Street. Meeting on scene with a female suicidal ideations. 8500 Chippewa Township Squad Personnel stationed in the area, 300 East Clinton Street. PD's on scene with a female suicide ideations. 1449 KY 335.

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0: Station 172, you have a squad call 3447 Clarence Hill Lane, apartment 116, the Green Weather Unit. 77-year-old female out of breath is taking. Attention, Mr. Medic 2, Station 4447 Lane, the Green Weather Unit, 116. 77-year-old female out of breath is taking. Attention, Mr. Medic 2,
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0: I'm a civil standby pending caller state. She's about 15 minutes out now. 403 southbound, tree break.
1: None.
0: He's picking up her son from Rinchon Coleman. I believe he does have a weapon. He knows her assignment. It's not a fault. Just a fighter. She will be in a black Lincoln MKC.

35 Brookside Drive in front of apartment 110. 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
1: Okay. 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
0: Copy 1541.

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1: King John Boy 8485, KJB 8485, be pulling into the Oaks.

0: Tell me one. We're getting an official money laundry class from the University Hospital Parma. We're heading to Cincinnati Foundation in campus. Again, that's a launch for University Hospital Parma. 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How about
1: Clinic 1 of the church.

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1: Four, seven minutes, two plus four, five, 25 minutes.

0: 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We could do 15.
1: Thank you.

0: 3 will have been launched from Montgomery General Hospital heading to Akron Gen. Again, Clinic 3 launch.
1: It says that launch for Clinic 3, thanks.

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1: 323.
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0: 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Looks like 3.5 on the fuel and 6 minutes.
1: 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It's 23 after.

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1: Lower pass.

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0: parking lot. 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
1: What's going on?
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0: 4:40. What's your 39?
2: I'm just on the near Forge and 585.
0: 680, I'm really coming off to the blue car there.

8500 Ripney MS, 49 South 1st Street. Zero male, vertigo, rising blurred vision of the left eye, history of strokes. 8500 Ripney MS, 49 South 1st, crosser, Maple and West Hill. For male in 60s, pointing of vertigo and blurred vision in the left eye, history of strokes. 1753 KY, 335.

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0: there's going to be 1 hour 15 minutes. 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
1: Passenger traffic, clink 1, hour 23, hours in the field, sharing right this time.

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1: Moving well.
0: 905.
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0: I'm on 6 Pittsburgh Avenue. 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I'm 1906.

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I just want to call 135 Monona Street. 65-year-old male, recent back surgery, experiencing vertigo, general weakness. 8500 Remington, Mass. 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
2: Chickwell Township squad personnel, usually with Rhythm, 135 Medina Street, 65-year-old male, recent back surgery, experiencing vertigo, general weakness. 8500 Chickwell Township squad personnel, usually with Rhythm, it's your second squad call, 135 Medina Street, across your college in the dead end. 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
0: 505. 5, go ahead.
2: Again, if you can go ahead and cancel, Chip, we'll be responding.
0: That's clear. 549's en route. Base 10.

It's going to be a commercial red tractor, red box trailer. This is all over the road. It's got driver's side right front bumper. 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
0: Okay. 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
1: We're at the checkpoint on a go, Joe. Still 2300.
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0: Spinal Medic 2, you have a squad call. 4606 Country Lane crosses the bastion and up. 80-year-old male fell earlier, unable to get out of his chair. Attention, Western Medic 2, squad call, 4606 Country Lane, 80-year-old male, unable to get out of his chair, 10 with tones, 1959.
1: Station 2.